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Monday mornings, Tim's Towing brings you Mike Avery's Outdoor Minute. 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

with the latest from the Van Newsroom, I'm Gary Stevens. Some motorists along the I-196 corridor between Howland and Grand Rapids are seeing fuel rates under $4 a gallon. AAA of Michigan's daily canvassing of stations as of dawn this morning.

Hey there, it's Brent Allen from the Lake Shores Wake Up Call. The mighty Jim McKinney filling in for me while I am on vacation. He is loaded down with all kinds of prizes you can win every morning, and he'll go off the grid, try to get you registered for four nights at Red Roof, along with a $50 gas card. And when I get back, I'll have tickets for a couple of hot concerts on the way to West Michigan, Toto, and also Motley Crue, and I will have tickets for both when I get back from vacation on the Lake Shores Wake Up Call, 92.7 The Van.

0: That is Bob Seger. You're listening to Marty. So when couples argue, who uses the silent treatment technique more often, men or women? It goes to the guys. 70% of the time, the guy is the one who gives the silent treatment after.
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2: Here's the deal. The government is over $38 trillion in debt, which means the IRS isn't slowing down. And the tax code is complex and unforgiving. So it's not surprising if you're one of the millions of Americans that owe back taxes to the IRS. Unfortunately, they're the world's most powerful collection agency, with the ability to garnish your wages, seize your bank accounts, and even take your home or business. But don't be stressed or worried any longer. We're Optima Tax

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the Police with Roxanne. Dan here. And in a few minutes, we'll hear a band that's the subject of some rumors about their future plans. I'll tell you about that in a few. But right now, it's the Fabulous Thunderbirds with Tough Enough.

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And you could be the next in a long line of winners on 92.7 The Van and streaming at 92.7 The Van.